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0: 98.1, The Bull, Albuquerque's classic country. And it's Brad Paisley with me. I'm Heath West. And recently, some items that belong to KFC founder Colonel Sanders sold at a public auction. In fact, someone dropped $30,000 for his personal 1964 date book planner. Inside was a handwritten list of, I assume, his 11 herbs and spices. That went for 30 grand. Someone also bought his signature clip-on black tie. So I don't know if you walk around wearing that, but I guess you could. Spend $8,000 on that. So, yeah, wear it. Get your money's worth.
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1: Hey, it's me. I'm Heath West. 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Something fun, something to get you ready for the weekend. Jamie asking for Reba's Fancy. I got that on the way. Hang on.
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98.1, The Bull, Albuquerque's classic country. And it's me, I'm Heath West. Did you go see The Devil Wears Prada 2? I saw it, saw the original. I mean, the original is a classic, so I'm surprised they tried to make another one.

0: 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And if you win $1,000, you don't have to spend it on gas. Rob's got other ideas.
1: What I'm going to do with this $1,000 is put it towards a credit card bill. It's something that's hanging over my head.
0: There you go. 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
1: And it's me, I'm Heath West. Garth on the way in a bit. Of course, he's going to kick off his big arena tour in Indy. But tickets for his Denver show go on sale tomorrow. And if it's anything like the Indy show, they sold out like that. And he went and added two more shows. So probably that'll probably happen again for the Denver show. And as more and more of these shows pop up, yeah, it's going to be a crazy tour. You got to go see Garth on that arena tour. He's on the way with a dance. Got Alabama, too.
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And a lot of people plan vow renewals, invite everybody. One particular couple, they did it, but it was a surprise to them. I'll explain next. Here's Aaron Tippin right now.

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0: 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Alan gonna take that $1,000 in iHeart Country cash for gas.
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He went down, but they missed me by a hair. He'd always stop right there and say,

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And as more students use AI to get their exams completed, one teacher found a little tricky way to see if they were using it or not. Oh, this is very sneaky. I'll tell you about it next. Kenny Chesney right now. Just don't happen twice.

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0: 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And you got to know when to hold them, know when to fold them. It's Kenny Rogers and The Gambler.
1: On a warm summer's eve, on a train bound for nowhere, I met up with a gambler. We were both too tired to sleep, so we took turns.

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98.1, The Bull. Would you go see a new version of Home Alone with Macaulay Culkin in it, all grown up? Could be happening. I'll explain next. Right now, good morning, beautiful. Here's Steve Holy.

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0: 101, The Bull, Albuquerque's Classic Country. With me, it's Heath West, and a holiday classic may be making a surprise return. Matthew Bellani, he's an entertainment journalist. He said Macaulay Culkin spotted at Walt Disney Studios in Hollywood to discuss a potential new Home Alone movie. With Macaulay perhaps as the father this time, and yeah, his kid. Intriguing. The journalist says it may not happen, but I think it will. They're courting him like nobody's business. That's a quote right there to entertainment journalist Matthew Bellani. So, I mean, that sounds like a potential winner right there. A recreation of Home Alone with Macaulay Culkin all grown up. Absolutely.
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5: 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It's a scorched earth war that shows just how far someone will go to get what

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0: She sure did. And it's a really nice feeling to know you got a bunch of free gas, $1,000 worth. Win it tomorrow, every hour, 9 through 5, right here. 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

0: Albuquerque's classic country, 98.1 The Bull. Somewhere with you, the one, the only, Kenny Chesney. Welcome to the Friday, July 31st edition of the Third Shift. As always, happy to have you, especially when we're closing out the week and getting ready to head into the weekend. My name is Adam. It is my job to hang out with you here this evening into the early morning hours and give you the greatest country music ever made. And boy, we got a bunch of it coming up. Leanne Rimes, Toby Keith, Garth Brooks, and more next.
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1: The thunder rolls. That is Garth. My name is Adam. Welcome back to the third shift. I did a Dolly record earlier. We played 9 to 5 this hour, and well, Dolly is in the news. She is going to receive the Poets Award next month at the Academy of Country Music Honors. She won't be able to attend in person, though, so she's accepting the award with a special video message. Now, this ceremony is August 19th at the Pinnacle in Nashville with host Carly Pearson, Parker McCollum. The weird part is that details on how to watch it from home haven't been announced yet. In sadder news, I should mention, Dolly's older brother, Coy Parton, passed away at 82. He's one of her 11 siblings. She has 5 sisters and 1 brother who are still alive.
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Joe D. Messina, I'm all right. Here's Blake Shelton, celebrity who has transcended country music. God gave me you.

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1: 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That is Alabama. Here's the king of country music, George Strait, When I Cross My Heart.

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1: Before he cheats, that is Carrie Underwood. My name is Adam. Welcome back to the third shift. Willie Nelson is in the news. We have all heard about these data centers that are popping up all over the country. Well, Willie Nelson posted an open letter urging Americans to fight against the construction of data centers in their community, including his hometown of Abbott, Texas. Quote, the last thing we need is a loud, water-thieving, light-polluting data center anywhere near our town. Whoever controls food and water controls the masses. We've shared this letter on our website. You can check it out now.
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0: 98.1 The Bull, Albuquerque's classic country. That Highway 20 ride from the Zac Brown Band. Welcome back. Hope your Friday is off to a great start or ending, whatever the case may be for you. Megan Maroney made news earlier in the week. She abruptly ended her show in Denver Tuesday night due to an unspecified illness. She was only three songs in when she addressed the crowd that she couldn't give them the show they deserve. Now, she posted on her Instagram story hours after to apologize again and announced the rescheduled date of August 27th. In the video that fans and attendees of the show were sharing, you could tell that, well, she just looked incredibly tired and physically exhausted. She's been touring for quite some time.
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1: Tracy Bird with I'm From the Country. Welcome back. The Friday edition of the Third Shift clearly underway. I heard a new term this week, and I wanted to see if you guys were familiar with it. They used to say you should find a career that you enjoy, but now you're just supposed to find a few small things that make it tolerable. Now, according to a new report, Gen Zers are trying to enhance their workplace culture with so-called micro joys. Those are small moments that make the workday more enjoyable, productive, and sustainable. Now, what is a micro joy? Well, according to 500 young adults that were polled between the ages of 18 and 25, breaks are things that make work more enjoyable. You get you a break, that's a micro joy. That's also not working.
2: January 5th.
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1: Hank Jr., that is family tradition back on the third shift. 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

0: People are crazy. Ain't that the truth? The truth there, spoken by Billy Currington. What's good, you guys? My name is Adam. This is the third shift. Oscar Mayer is in the news. This is a wild one. They're celebrating the 90th anniversary of the Wienermobile this weekend with Wiener cakes. It's basically a bunch of hot dogs arranged around a two-tier cake along with ketchup and mustard-colored confetti. There's also a Wienermobile cake topper. By the way, they're available for a limited time only at a few places like New York, Los Angeles, and Chicago. And yeah, you can buy them. Here's the crazy part about this, though. Who knew the Wienermobile was 90 years old? Apparently, it was created in Chicago in 1936 to lift American spirits during the Great Depression. Well, now we know.
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devil went down to Georgia. He was looking for a soul to steal. He was in a bind because he was way behind, and he was willing to make a deal. When he came across this young man sewing on a fiddle and playing it hot, and the devil jumped up on a hickory stump and said, "Boy, let me tell you what. 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

0: 101 The Bull, Albuquerque's classic country. Kenny Chesney, She's Got It All. This is the third shift. Good early morning. My name is Adam. I've got some news for coffee drinkers out there. There is a brand new hack. Maybe you could do one of these right now. Coffee slushies are going viral on social media. Now, you might be like, well, what about iced coffees? Well, there's a little more work involved here. Here's how you do it. You make your coffee as usual, then you wait for it to cool. You could also use a cold brew, homemade or from the store. Then you pour the coffee into a Ziploc bag, seal it, and toss it in the freezer. You can prep multiple ones of these at the same time. You just need separate Ziploc bags. You want the coffee bags to be flat so you can stack them in the freezer. And once they're frozen, you take it out and start whacking them with something so the coffee is smashed into chunks. So yeah, it's going viral. Young people are the cause of this thing. January.
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1: Bless the broken road, Rascal Flatts, bringing us to our official close of the Friday, July 31st edition of the Third Shift. My name is Adam. It has been a blast. Hope you enjoyed your time here with me. I know I certainly did. It is time for me to roll. However, as I say, fear not. Greatest country music of all time continues all day long. Keith Urban, George Strait, John Michael Montgomery, and more up next. You guys stay safe, and whatever you do, remember the Third Shift returns at midnight.
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1: Dierks Bentley Sideways. It's not loud in here. It is so quiet in the studio. I think this place is haunted. Do you work at a place that's haunted? 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Anyway, I'm Bob Pickett. Good morning. Sit down. Have a cup of coffee. And if you work in a place that's haunted, I want to hear your story. Yeah. 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
1: You want to hear a song based on real life? 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I just wish I could remember the guy's name. Anyway, well, the singer's Kenny Chesney. He'll tell us about it. It's the good stuff.
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1: Shania Twain, You're Still the One. That'd be a great wedding song, right? You told me, I'll put it on the list. My friend's daughter's getting married in a couple of months, and he reached out to me the other day saying, can you give me a list of perfect country wedding songs? That's one of them. And you had another country wedding song for me. 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
1: 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That was by Heartland, right? I Loved Her. Let me put that on the list right now. Any other suggestions? 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
1: Brad Paisley, she's everything. Yeah, she really, it's about his wife, Kimberly. I've met Kimberly. Met Kimberly before they got married, let me tell you. Very nice couple right there. Very great. Anyway, I'm Bob Pickett. Good morning. Is it going to happen again today? Yeah, it's going to happen. 9 more chances today for you to win $1,000 iHeart Country cash for gas. $1,000. 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First chance to win, 9 o'clock this morning.
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1: Good morning, I'm Bob Pickett. It is so early, you probably haven't put your socks and shoes on. You're just staring at your toes right now, aren't you? 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
1: Thank you so much. I'm so excited. I've been trying for a while.
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1: Garth, that summer. Never happened to me like that. I never had a summer like that. I always had had to get a summer job when I was a teenager. One of the coolest jobs was getting up early in the morning and having a paper route, riding my bicycle, throwing papers at people's doors, trying to wake them. Hey, did you ever do that? Do you ever have a paper route? They were fun. 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Did you ever do that? You had to go door to door and, you know, and just a teenage kid trying to collect money for the paper. Anyway, what were some of the summer jobs that you had that no longer exist? 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

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I'm Bob Pickett, and a big thanks to those of you listening on the West Side and making 98.1 The Bull your home for country classics. 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

0: 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It's Pickett. 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
1: Carrie Underwood, Undo It. I'm Bob Pickett. Friday, I tell you, I'm just glad it's Friday. We're ready for the weekend. Now, you ready for August? Because today is the last day of July. August 1st tomorrow. You know what that means? 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Car payment. All due. That's why you could use $1,000 probably, right? 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

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Did I tell you what's happening tonight? Our son graduates from college tonight. After 6 years, no more tuition bills. What's he going to do now? He's a graduate.

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1: Chris Young, getting you home, the black dress song. It's Bob Pickett. My wife called me a wimp last night at home because I went to the dentist yesterday. That's why I'm kind of sounding a little bit different today. I had some dental surgery. But every time I go to the dentist, I have to have the gas. And she said, you're a wimp. Insurance doesn't even cover it. Well, I like it. So listen, if you go to the dentist, do you get the gas? Is it gas or no gas at the dentist? I'm trying to prove to my wife that I'm not really a big wimp, okay? 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
1: 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Oh, I'm going to the Country Music Hall of Fame and Museum in Nashville Monday, and I'm going to look at this new Kenny Chesney exhibit. 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
1: 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The song has aged very well. I haven't. It has, though. Diamond Rio, One More Day.

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1: Brad Paisley, mud on the tires. Gotta get some new tires. I got a new battery the other day for my car's wife. I cannot believe how expensive batteries are compared to 2 or 3 years ago. And the batteries now don't last as long as they used to. Boy, I miss Sears, don't you? But batteries these days, roughly, if you're lucky, if you get 2 years out of them. And, of course, they've nearly doubled in price the past few years. How come? Anybody know?
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Dave, here's what I need. In the meantime, we're going to play this one from Keith Whitley.

back before the war. Yeah, your uncle and I made quite a pair, flying F-15s through hostile air. He went down, but they missed me by a hair. He'd always stop right there and say,

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1: Toby Keith, a little less talk and a lot more action. Dave tapped in for Angie today. Got to talk back topic. Want to know what you think about this one. What is it that you used to do and you loved as a kid that you absolutely have no interest in today? The reason to bring it up, I got a five-year-old who every night when I get home, Dad, can we jump on the trampoline together? Now, let's just say I'm a man of a certain age. I'm a lot closer to retirement than I am to getting my driver's license. And jumping on a trampoline could be detrimental to my health, but I get out there and do it, but I don't look forward to it. I want to know what items like that. You loved it as a kid. 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

0: Your home for classic country in Albuquerque, 98.1 The Bull. Hank Williams Jr. and all my rowdy friends are coming over tonight. No, it's not my friends. It's my kids. My kids are rowdy. You know, every night I get home, my son asks me, Dad, can you jump on the trampoline with me? Now, if I was younger, I probably would think about doing it more often. To be honest, I don't really jump when I get up there. I maybe like run around a little bit. Sometimes I just lay in the middle of it and then try to sweep his legs when he's running by, see if he can jump over me. We have a good time, but I'm not a jumper. And I was wondering if there's things that you used to do as a kid that you absolutely loved, that you can't even fathom doing today.
1: That's a hard one. I would say amusement parks, but I just haven't been. So maybe, but I just can't imagine being outside in the heat all day. And it never affected me as a kid.
0: You know what? I think a lot of times when you get older, it's those lines. You know, you go to some of these major amusement parks and you got an hour and a half wait to ride a roller coaster. See, I love them. Everybody in my family gets motion sickness, so I don't even get to go to them anymore.
2: We need to make
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98.1, Albuquerque's classic country. Sometimes I'm just oblivious to what's going around. I just realized today is the last day of July. Thanks for spending it together. My name is Dave Tapp, sitting in for Angie. And remember, if there's something you want to hear, talk back Mike on the iHeartRadio app. Get that request right here to the studio. Here's Zach Brown Band, Jimmy Buffett.

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1: Gary Allen and Nothing On But The Radio. Dave Taft in for Angie today. Talkback topic. I want to know, what is that thing you loved to do as a kid that nowadays presented with the opportunity, you're not a chance. You are not doing it. Conversation rose up because my kid asked me to jump on the trampoline with him every night. I am closer to retirement age than I am to getting my driver's license, and sometimes activities like that can be detrimental to your long-term health, but yet I get out there and I attempt to do it almost every night. I do not look forward to it other than spending time with him. And I wondered, what is it that you have no interest in doing anymore?
2: So I'm never going tubing again. It used to be fun when I was a kid, and then now I went last summer and I got out, and my back hurt for the next 3 days straight. Not doing it.
1: 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You hold on in your arms and your shoulders. When you're a kid, all that stuff seems so easy. Maybe it's because you're much lighter and the boat can pull you easier. Swamp.
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I'm Dave Taft, and a shout out to Rio Rancho. 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
2: Lee Bryce and Love Like Crazy. My name is Dave Taft in for Angie today, and let's wrap it up a talkback topic today. The topic is, what is that thing you used to do as a kid that you absolutely loved that today, presented with the opportunity, you would politely decline?
3: Bike riding. I swear. I mean, the things that bikes would happen, you did all the time as a kid, but I hate the effort of getting on the bike and making it exercise, making it happen. I just don't do it.
2: You know what? This is one of those funny things, because we all have bikes in the family and we don't ride them. They just sit in the garage. I don't even know if there's air in the tires of the ones that I have. My daughter has two bikes, and my son, still learning to ride a bike. No interest in getting on it whatsoever. Is that a dying art?
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Apparently, out of fear, we are eating less and less of this. Stuff we should be having. I'll get you the details coming up in just a couple of songs. Right now, we got Josh Turner.

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0: 98.1 The Bull, Albuquerque's classic country. Brad Paisley and We Danced. How you doing today? My name is Dave Tapp, sitting in for Angie. I'm curious to know, have you been affected? Your thoughts, your process, your eating habits because the cyclospora outbreak? You know, eating less produce. They say produce sales in America are tanking because nobody wants to eat it. You know, the explosive, well, you know, they say 40% of Americans have admitted to buying or eating less produce since the outbreak started. I got to admit, I must have seen this coming because I've been staying away from salads and lettuce for at least the last 15 years.
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1: 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We were both too tired to sleep, so we took turns of staring

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You know that I've never shied away from watching a police chase online? I got a question for my police friends. Coming up in 2 songs.

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1: Kenny Chesney and Beer in Mexico. Dave Taft here. And I don't know if this is like a chicken or the egg question, but it's always made me wonder. I'm a big fan of watching police chases on social media, wherever, you know, if I come across one, I got to see what's going on. And so you pull over somebody. It turns out they're a bad dude. And they take off running, and you're driving, you know, chasing them. You haven't had a chance to have any backup or anything yet. And they start tossing, like, guns out the window. And maybe it's a residential neighborhood. At what point do you decide to call off the chase to make sure that no kids who may be playing in the area find these guns? Or do you continue the chase, hoping to get the bad guy off the street and maybe somebody else could pick it up? I'm just kind of wondering what the priority would be in that situation. If you're a police officer, maybe you've been involved in something like this, let me know. 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

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Guess what's coming up at 4 o'clock? If you said another keyword, well, then you would be right. 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Here's Diamond Rio.

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0: 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Mark Chestnut. It's a little too late. Dave Taft here. Sometimes it's not too late. Sometimes you find out just in time. Guy found this girl he liked. Asked her out on a date. She agreed. He then started doing a little background check. Found out she was a pretty big deal in the social media world. An influencer, had a lot of followers, posted a lot of lifestyle stuff. So he canceled the date. Decided he didn't want to go. She, in turn, then posted their entire message about the canceled date online for everybody to read. Turns out, kind of proved himself right, because he didn't want to be a character in her massive social media world. But in the meantime, he kind of got dragged into it anyways.
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The devil went down to Georgia. He was looking for a soul to steal. He was in a bind because he was way behind and he was willing to make a deal. When he came across this young man sewing on a fiddle and playing it hot, and the devil jumped up on a hickory stump and said, "Boy, let me tell you what. I guess you didn't know it, but I'm a fiddle player too. And if you'd care to take a dare, I'll make a bet with you. Now you played pretty good fiddle, boy, but give the devil his due. 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
1: Mamas, don't let your babies grow up to be cowboys. Dave tapped in for Angie today, and I got a question. It's 5 o'clock on a Friday somewhere. An Ellen Jackson song is playing, 5 o'clock somewhere. If we make the move to, like, all daylight savings, wouldn't there then be a time and a place where there would actually be no 5 o'clock anywhere in the world because we totally skipped that time zone altogether? I was just thinking about that. Random things that run through my head.
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Your home for classic country in Albuquerque, 98.1 The Bull. What do you want to hear this weekend? And I love saying that, of this weekend, because we are there. Thank you so much for letting us be a part of your Friday, Saturday, Sunday, and then back again on Monday. Here's Kenny Chesney with Don't Blink.

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I'm Dave Taft, and a shout out to Rio Rancho. 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
1: Still no word, but when I find out, I'll let you know, because I'm going to set a reminder for it. That last Alan Jackson concert that they filmed in Nashville, going to make a TV special out of it. Going to air on NBC, and then we'll be able to watch it in Peacock. A

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1: Billy Currington and People Are Crazy. Dave Taft here. Not only is it the kickoff of the weekend, it's also New Music Day. New albums come out on Friday. Now, I was looking at the country selection. Only one country album coming out today, and that's from Shaboozey. You think about Shaboozey. He came out with that bar song. Everybody thought, oh, this is cute and this is fun, but is he going to be able to follow it up? Well, he has. Amen. A couple of other songs, but the new album, The Outlaw Cherie Lee and Other Western Tales, available as of today.
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